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1: Hands in your body, I'm grabbing your ass. 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I'm looking forward, ignoring the past. These are the times that we'll laugh looking back. I'm getting lucky like coins in a well. Goodbye to my haters, I'm wishing you well. This is my amen, if you couldn't tell. This is our life and we living it well. 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Burn this to the ground, oh well. For all we got tonight, let's do this right. 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